you. It should have been you. I've given the chance now. I would have chosen you. Yes, it should have been you. It should have been you. I've given the chance now.

I know it's the end, darling. You've gotten so much better looking over the years. But how come we... I'm trying to figure out why we seem so distant to one another. And that perfume that you're wearing, I never... It smells so good to me. I don't remember you wearing that before.

One time. Treats remix. That's what you want. That's what you need.

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Open the portal. Let the vision

ancestors didn't speak with words. They spoke with the rhythm of the earth. Listen to the pulse. 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Tribal Awakening.

Everything is connected. Sometimes you have to let go of the ground to find out how high you can fly. Just breathe and wait for the battle.

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The boundaries of reality are dissolving.

ancestors didn't speak with words. They spoke with the rhythm of the earth. Listen to the pulse. 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

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Quantum, bounce, mind, flow, everything is connected. Sometimes you have to let go of the ground to find out how high.

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0: David. 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What if I told you that I believe?
1: I'll tell you what I think. 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She's let you down too many times now. 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

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Now would you ever realize the consequences of

everyone in between and beyond, may I present to you a party in the year 2001. No screens on the floor, no Insta, no snaps, meeting points and times that actually worked. Pure vibes, good music, it's all about the flow. Getting into a trance mood, forget everything and... Ooh, damn, this was just a dream, here comes the...